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0: You're on Mix 97. This week, Sissany brought this story to our attention.
1: Yeah.
0: She said, more and more parents are getting involved in their kids' dating lives. So, Ma, hey, how are you?
2: Oh. Hey, how's my favorite team?
1: Oh, great. Cute.
3: We're doing good.
0: Now, if my mother were in control of a Hinge or a whatever.
1: Bumble.
4: yeah.
0: Bumble. How would that go?
2: Well, you know, I'm not a app person or a Hinge girl or whatever, but I would think a great sense of humor, very, very honest and trustworthy, has to love food and wine.
1: Okay, this is good. See?
0: Good,
1: she
0: now,
1: could totally do it.
0: You may be all right for this gig.
2: Yeah, food and wine and also exercise.
1: Yes.
4: Oh, that's true. Has to be active.
0: I'm a simple guy.
4: I know, and you could easily filter through these apps with those parameters in mind.
1: Family-oriented.
2: Well, that's really interesting that the parents even want to be involved.
0: I know.
1: I think there's been so many breakups that it's time that they take matters into their
0: own. I hear the desire in your voice, Mother, as you talk about this. There's no denying it that you want to be involved. All right. Well, I love you, and I will call you later to catch up on all the things.
4: We love you, Connie.
1: Okay. Love you, Connie.
2: Love you. Miss you,
1: too.
2: Bye.
0: Bye.
2: Bye-bye.
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Mix 97. Seacrest here, Sissany and Tanya. Caller on three, who I'm told is a little stressed about a relationship issue. Let's see if we can help next.

0: This is Mix 97. All right, Kate is on the line. So what's happening with your friend's boyfriend? How can we help?
1: So this weekend we were at another friend's birthday, and my friend's boyfriend was very touchy-feely with one of the other friends that was there. And I've noticed this, like, the last few times we've hung out. He, like, puts his arm around her and rubs her back and sits really close and, like, touches her thigh. Like, it's just really weird. And he's also liked almost all of her photos on Instagram, too.
2: And this is, like, a person in the friend circle?
1: Yeah.
2: Wow.
0: So what do you what should you do here?
1: I'm not sure. Should I, like, tell her? Should I get involved? Should I just, like, leave it alone?
2: You need to get some evidence.
3: Oh, no. This is...
0: Oh, jeez.
3: Like,
2: No, it's not that big of a deal.
0: It's CIA.
2: The next time you see this happening, just take a little video.
1: Okay.
3: He's going to notice somebody taking a video of him.
2: No, but you know what? This happened to me in my friend group. And I did it not even knowing. It was like a weekend that we all went to Vegas and the girlfriend didn't happen to go, but her boyfriend went. And she's the one that noticed in all of the pictures that he was touchy-feely with the girl and confronted him. And turns out they actually did hook up that weekend. And then that was it. So I'm telling you, hard evidence.
0: Kate, there's your advice from us. Good luck. And we appreciate you reaching out and sharing it with us.
1: Thank you.
0: All right.
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0: 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Lizzo's social media handle across all the apps is at Lizzo Be Eating, all the lowercase, which has led some fans to misread it as Lizzo Beating. 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
0: Alfonso Fonzie, we call him. He's got some great dupes coming up. Like, you know, when you, like, for example, I think didn't your lemonade drink at Starbucks get discontinued, and so you're making your own, but you're saving money?

0: This is Mix 97. Funzy. Thank you for coming. So these are great. You know what a dupe is. A dupe is when you just do it on your own yourself. It's the same thing. You just copy it. And usually you save money from doing it, right? So I did hear that your order at Starbucks was discontinued. What was your order?
1: Yeah, so it was a grande matcha lemonade and...
0: matcha.
1: Yeah.
2: A matcha lemonade.
1: Yeah, and so what I did was I bought a big bag, like $20, $25 at Costco. And I did the math, and actually, I just make it myself now, and it cost, you know, regular price was like $3.75. Now it's like $1.42 for the drink. So
0: let me tell you, I do this with Gatorade. I don't buy Gatorade. I buy Gatorade powder, and I make it sweeter and stronger in my own thermos.
2: Oh, well, you had to do that during the pandemic because that's all you could buy.
0: All right, what's another one? Chick-fil-A nuggets? You're duping this?
1: Yeah, so Chick-fil-A nuggets are like, I think like a five-piece, three-count or five-count is like... $7-$8. And so I just bought these Just Bear. You can get them at Costco or Walmart. Just Bear chicken chunks. And they taste and literally fry the same way as the Chick-fil-A ones do if you make them in your air fryer.
0: I was just, how do you do it? And do they have that peppery flavor like the Chick-fil-A ones?
1: Yes.
0: It's like the pepper.
1: Yeah,
0: pepper.
1: They do. But then also, like, if you have your own seasoning, you can even just season them yourself.
0: Yeah,
3: you can buy Chick-fil-A sauce.
1: And yeah, you could buy Chick-fil-A
2: they
1: sauce.
2: They do sell
3: they
2: that.
3: Sell it like the Ralph's.
1: And so now I'm only spending $2.54 for my Chick-fil-A meal.
0: You can really repeat, do all this stuff 3, 4, 7 times for the price of one.
2: Yeah.
0: If you think about it, if you're smart, you get clever on it.
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1: Tanya, you have a theory here. And that theory is that Kendall Jenner and Jacob Elordi are a lot more serious than some might think. And it comes down to what they wore on a recent date night. She's got that next hour.
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0: see you.
1: My best friend probably kicked me out the bar.
2: 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Yeah, right, picture that with a Kodak. 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And tonight, let's enjoy life.

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1: Sisney, what's the one-minute rule that people are talking about now?
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0: Wow. That seems like
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1: 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It's Seacrest and Tanya and Sissany. I keep hearing about this 1 minute rule that will 60 seconds or less that could change your life.
2: Yes.
1: And it's something we could do right now.
2: Yes.
1: I don't understand how it could change my life in 1 minute.
2: Because if it can take 60 seconds or less, you should do it.
1: What is it?
2: It's chores. It's the little things that pile up in your house and you tackle them on the spot, like hanging up your coat instead of just draping it over the couch or the chair when you get home.
1: Towels on the floor.
2: Wiping down the couch.
3: Mail and instead of piling it up for millions and millions of papers.
2: All of these little
1: oatmeal
2: things.
1: Oatmeal bowls left in the sink.
2: It'll reduce your stress levels. Like if my family followed this rule, it would be life changing for us. We wouldn't have our shoes and coats and backpacks all over the house like we usually do.
1: You don't flush every time, right? In the middle of the night, you save it till the morning.
2: No, you should definitely flush every time.
3: Yeah, we don't flush every time.
1: Yeah, you I don't. It's the middle of the night. Like, who's going in there?
3: Yeah.
1: It's like, if you go in there, you're not paying attention anyway.
3: Mm-hmm.
2: If I walked into Michael's middle of the night urine that has been sitting there, I think I would vomit.
3: If it's yellow, let it mellow.
2: No.
1: Watch some more of The Pit. You won't vomit as easily.
2: Oh my gosh. We tried to watch The Pit the other day while you were eating breakfast burritos.
1: No, you cannot.
2: And he was like, can you please turn this off?
1: Like the blood's like squirting out, right?
2: It was. And our burrito was like
1: away.
2: A big burrito that had like chorizo
1: guts,
2: in it.
1: Guts. I have to turn away.
2: Ew.
1: I mean, it's a great show and Noah Wiley and the team are amazing in it, but I have to turn away.
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0: Okay, Tanya, stand by. You have a trending report. Kendall and Jacob.
2: Yeah, and I have a theory that they are a little more serious than we all may have thought.
0: Next.
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0: You're on Mix 97. Tanya's a trending report here. So Kendall Jenner and Jacob Elordi did a little getaway to Tokyo, right?
1: So they were in Japan, and Dumois posted these like shots of them like walking on the street together. And but we all saw photos because some of the restaurants that they went to, some of the owners and people that worked there were posting these pictures with them on social media. But what I want to hone in on is why I think that these two are more serious than we all thought. Okay, so they're basically wearing matching outfits. Kendall Jenner had on a black t-shirt, matching pants, a navy cap with like a cream sweater tied around her waist. Jacob, same black t-shirt, same navy hat, blue jeans, and a pair of yellow sneakers. I feel like when you start dressing similarly and morphing styles with the person you're dating, you're a little bit more serious than just casually dating. Am I right?
0: Yes. And I will tell you this. I'm totally aligned with the thinking. Like, when I'm serious with someone, we wear the same onesie.
1: Yes.
0: And I love onesie. Yes. You know, the onesies that zip up from your crotch?
2: Okay. Yeah. Like a cutesy, like fluffy onesie.
0: Pajamas.
2: Pajamas.
0: With feet. You get in the feet.
2: With the zipper.
0: You zip them up. You put them over your shoulders.
2: Where do you wear those?
1: Yeah. I don't.
0: I wear them at night. I will bring one in one day. I have a glam onesie.
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1: All right. So what were we talking about? Yeah, the astronauts. So I was watching the news and the astronauts, they're talking about sleep. And he says, is it Butch? The guy, he says, you know, I got the best sleep of my life in space. I think you sleep better in space than you do on Earth. Now, I never wanted to go to space. I'm not one of those people that needs to test space.
2: Right.
1: You start flirting with good sleep. And I don't know. Given the opportunity,
2: no.
1: I wouldn't mind catching worth of sleep up there.
2: I need to. How are they sleeping? Because they're not in a bed.
1: I guess because you're floating. Like, I don't know. Your body relaxes. Wait,
2: do they have to, like, tether themselves to the wall so they don't float around?
3: Okay.
1: I didn't watch the whole thing.
3: Maybe space is like water because you're, you know, like weightless. So maybe you get a water bed and you can mimic the sleep that they have in space.
1: My gosh. I'm never going to find a relationship if I have a water
2: bed. No. Wait, can you imagine?
3: What's wrong with a
1: water bed? Kidding? What is wrong with a waterbed?
2: Yeah. Is it like 1970?
1: Need I get the back room to chime in on this for you?
3: So you're telling me if I texted Robbie and said we should get a waterbed, he would like be like, don't.
1: Try it.
2: Yeah. Okay. He would be like, what is wrong with you? Do we need to go see a medic?
1: Try it.
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0: 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Wrapping it up for us today. We're talking about the astronauts are saying you get better sleep in space than Earth. Tanya's like, well, why not just get a waterbed? And there was big pushback, obviously, because waterbeds are no. Okay, that's it, guys. We're doing no more. We have no more left. We are out of steam.
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1: Good morning, Mix Nation. Friday morning, 31st of July. It's the last day of the seventh month. I'm Sean Kelly with Miriam Sirkal. We're live in Studio 97. Good morning, Miriam.
2: Good morning, Sean.
1: You had a good day yesterday. I know you're at a medical appointment in Kingston. Went well?
2: Mm-hmm. Yeah, it went fantastic. All good news. Always good to hear. Traffic was great on the 401. So, good. Yeah, it was all in all a perfect day.
1: Still busy, that 401, though. Isn't it something like nonstop? Is.
2: I fell asleep on the way back. Couldn't help myself. I wasn't driving, for the record. I was in the back seat with my daughter. I fell asleep on her lap, and all of a sudden, I hear her yelling in my ear, "Home, home, we're home." And I jumped, and she's pulling my hair. And we're at the Tynanega gas station. I'm like, oh, my goodness. She saw, like, the colors of the, I know, of the store, and she thought we were home. And I'm like, no, but don't pull mommy's hair. I'm fine.
1: Okay. Well, that's good. It was a good trip. Sunshine today, a high 27. Nice summer day yesterday. It was like 30 at 4 o'clock in the afternoon. It was beautiful.
2: It sure was. It was wonderful to be outdoors.
1: Yeah, we could get some showers tonight, 19. If you're traveling tomorrow, showers. Sunday looks like it'll be wet as well, but holiday Monday, sunshine, 26. Tuesday, sunny and 28, really heats up. Next week, we'll touch base with our staff meteorologist, Kevin Williams, a little later here this morning on the show. He'll join us just after 6:30. We're going to have him on just after 6:30. No Alana Cameron today. She is at the Highland Games in Maxville, she told us yesterday.
2: Yeah, I had no idea, but it is one of the world's largest gathering of Scottish heritage.
1: Yeah,
2: right. And it just looks
1: Highland
2: fantastic.
1: Dancing.
2: Highland dancing and bagpipes and lots of competitions. And she said she's going to have lots of fun. Something if you don't have any plans, this is something to look forward to.
1: Our destination summer road trip final song. With the destination summer road trip with the crew from Belvo Volkswagen. Thank you to Belvo Volkswagen for their partnership this summer with some wonderful destinations. Winning song this morning to qualify with Bruno Mars, I Just Might. If you hear I Just Might by Bruno Mars, that big summer hit, be caller 9. You instantly qualify for a great time in the Kitchener-Waterloo area. It's Bingaman's?
2: Bingaman's Ultimate Playcation Package, which includes a two-night camping stay at the resort, unlimited access to the Splash Water Park, as well as a $50 gift voucher to Boston Pizza.
1: So, when you hear I Just Might, Bruno Mars, probably one of the biggest songs of the summer of 2026, be caller 9. Have you noticed, too, Miriam, that it's now dark when we sign on?
2: Yes.
1: 3 or 4 weeks ago was daylight, but now the days are getting shorter.
2: I have noticed. It kind of sucks.
1: Yeah.
2: Yep.
1: Anyway, 5:38 at the Mix.
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0: 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It's 6 o'clock. I'm Tim Durkin in the Mix 97 News Center. An updated sighting of Caleb Boisvert. 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
0: Search efforts continue for 28-year-old Trenton paramedic Caleb Boisvert, who went missing from British Columbia's Shambhala Music Festival early Monday morning. Investigators report a confirmed sighting of Boisvert south of Salmo Wednesday night following a tip. Prior to her disappearance, she placed two phone calls to her twin sister Sunday evening before the phone stopped responding. The RCMP have released updated images from the sighting to clarify what she was wearing in hopes of locating her. Boisvert, described as black, 6 feet tall, with black hair and long blonde braids. A community fundraiser has already raised over $20,000 to help send her family out west to assist in the search. An updated photo from her latest sighting at QuinnyNews.com. Few details are known at this time. However, Quinte West OPP say they're testing possible human remains. Our newsroom contacted Monday about what was described as a human leg bone in a northern Quinte West area along the Trent River. The source adds multiple OPP vehicle, including forensics, were on site for a period Monday. Another source telling us that investigation continuing. Three people charged in two drug busts in the city of Belleville Wednesday. Members of the Police Services Drugs, Intelligence, and Street Crime Unit executed a warrant at a local hotel in the city. They arrested two males from the GTA, both taken into custody without incident. 20-year-old Daquan Bennett of Toronto and 23-year-old Shane Forrest of Brampton were charged and held for a bail hearing. A warrant executed at a downtown location, and officers charged 34-year-old Christy Fry of Belleville. Cash, cocaine, fentanyl, and cell phones were seized. We have more at QuinnyNews.com. All network systems have been restored at Belleville's Loyalist College after a ransomware attack targeted the school July 9th. The cyber attack caused widespread disruptions across campus communications, internet access, and administrative services. Third-party cybersecurity experts were brought in, confirming that files containing personal information were accessed during the breach. School officials emphasized that careful analysis is required before detailed breach notifications can be released to affected individuals. While the current semester will wrap up on schedule, deadlines for course registration and tuition payments have been extended. And that's the news.
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0: 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The European and North American soccer federations say they'll boycott FIFA competition in protest of plans to sell stakes in the World Cup to private equity. The International Ice Hockey Federation says Russia will still not be allowed to participate in four tournaments next year. In the WNBA last night, the Toronto Tempo lost. The CFL, BC, defeated the Winnipeg Blue Bombers 35-19. Tonight, it's Montreal at Ottawa at 7:30. The Blue Jays host the St. Louis Cardinals at 7:07. And the women's AIG British Open and the men's Rocket Classic continue in golf. 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They care about your air. Nice sunshine today, the high 27. Risk of a shower or thunderstorm, the low 19 tonight. Tomorrow, sun and cloud, risk of a shower or thunderstorm in 26. Sunday, a risk of showers in 25. Holiday Monday looks great. Right now, 18. 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

0: It's Nelly Furtado. It is Powerless on Mix 97. It's Friday. It's the final day of July. I'm Sean Kelly with Miriam Sirkal. We made it through another week. Rolling into the long weekend. I can see you smiling in Mix Nation. Yeah, long weekend for most. It's a civic long weekend. I'm Sean Kelly with Miriam Sirkal. Nice day on the way. Look at today, Miriam. Sunshine, humid, 28. Nice way to say goodbye, July.
1: I know, and hello, August. Over the next few days, could see some rain, mostly in the evenings, but on Monday, the civic holiday is bright, lots of sunshine. Great way to start the month of August. Looking beautiful.
0: Got any plans for the long weekend?
1: Play it by ear, depending on the weather, but definitely want to relax and enjoy time with the family, that's for sure.
0: We're going to speak with Paul Jenkins. Mr. Jenkins is the mayor of Bancroft. He will join the show this morning just after 8 o'clock. Big event this weekend. It's the 61st Jamboree.
1: Jamboree. So I thought it was a jamboree, but it's not the jam, but the gem. Canada's right. Largest gem and mineral show.
0: Yeah, big rock fest weekend in Bancroft. Paul Jenkins, the mayor, good guy, will join the show this morning just after 8 o'clock. Also, too, final chance for you to qualify for our destination summer road trip with Belvo Volkswagen at Mix 97. Today's qualifying winning song, I Just Might, probably the song of the summer for 2026 by Bruno Mars. When you hear that song, be caller 9, you instantly qualify for a fun weekend in the Kitchener-Waterloo area.
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0: there. 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

0: Summertime, that's Trevor Guthrie on Quinny's Best Variety, Mix 97, final day of July. 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
1: Hi, Aaron, for a beautiful day. Great way to kick off the long weekend. Highs of 28 and sunshine. Tomorrow, partly cloudy and 27. Sunday, we could see some rain, 24. And on Monday, on the civic holiday, beautiful, sunny, and bright. And highs of 26. And right now, it's 20. And that's your latest weather update for Friel Heating and Air Conditioning.
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0: Good morning. It's 6:30. I'm Tim Durkin in the Mix 97 News Center. 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
0: Police have released new images following a confirmed sighting of missing 28-year-old Trenton paramedic Caleb Boisvert south of Salmo, B.C. She disappeared early Monday morning after attending the Shambhala Music Festival, last seen wearing distinct long blonde braids. Anyone with information urged to view the updated photos posted at QuinnyNews.com. Provincial police investigating after what sources tell Quinny News appeared to be a human leg bone discovered along the Trent River in northern Quinny West. Multiple OPP cruisers and a forensics unit spent several hours searching the scene earlier this week. Operations have returned to normal at Loyalist College in Belleville following a July 9th ransomware attack that knocked out campus network systems and email. College officials confirmed an unauthorized party accessed files containing personal information, though an investigation into the extent of the breach remains ongoing. Much more at QuinnyNews.com as we continue to follow the story. Ontario's First Nations chiefs blasting the province, claiming its response to this year's northern wildfires was far too slow. Chief Merle DeLune called the delay a systemic failure, pointing to the thousands of Indigenous residents forced to flee their home due to heavy smoke and advancing flame. In sports on the PGA Tour, the second round of the Rocket Classic continues in Michigan, while the women continue the AIG British Open. The Toronto Blue Jays host the St. Louis Cardinals tonight at 7:07. In the CFL tonight, Montreal at Ottawa at 7:30. Last night, BC defeated Winnipeg. The Toronto Tempo lost their fifth in a row, this time to the Minnesota Lynx. The European and North American soccer federations say they'll boycott all FIFA competitions in protest of plans to sell stakes in the World Cup to private equity investors. And the IIHF says Russia will still not be allowed to participate in four hockey tournaments next year. Mostly sunny, humid 28 today. Tonight, a few clouds, chance of showers or a thunderstorm, but most of that will be around the Highway 7 corridor north, the low 18. Tomorrow, mainly cloudy, hazy, chance of showers or a thunderstorm in 24. A chance of a thunderstorm and mostly overcast Sunday in 24. Monday looks great. Right now we're sitting at 18. 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I'm Tim Durkin in the Quinny News Center.

0: Cy Young on Quincy's Best Variety, Mix 97. What a beautiful morning in Mix Nation. Kevin Williams, what can we expect this long weekend?
1: Good morning, Sean, and Miriam, and to all. A wonderful-looking morning going for us. A fine day today. We head into our long weekend with mixed weather news. We'll carry the nice weather into tomorrow, but then a front will arrive with showers and thunder tomorrow night and Sunday, with clearing skies then due for Monday. In forecast form for the day today, plenty of sunshine, a pleasantly warm afternoon, the high 28. Tonight, partly cloudy, moonlit skies, slight chance of a late-night thundershower north of town, the low 18. For tomorrow, considerable cloudiness and hazy, most of the day dry, just a slight chance of a late-day thundershower, the high 27. But it will be cloudy and humid tomorrow night and Sunday with showers and thunder, the high Sunday 24, then clearing skies are expected on Monday. Again, Sean, for today, plenty of sun, the top temp, 28. Back to you.
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0: Punks and Love on Mix 97. It was this week, 2006, 20 years ago, two punks in love tied the knot. They split after 4 months of marriage.
1: Oh.
0: Any idea who that might be? Two big-time celebrities?
1: Oh, there's just so many that get divorced after a few months, aren't there?
0: Baywatch star, Canadian.
1: Oh, Pamela Anderson and the guy from Motley Crue, Tommy Lee.
0: No.
1: So it's Pamela Anderson?
0: Still Pamela Anderson. She was married to Motley Crue, yeah. That dude.
1: But not 4 months. All right, who was she married to? I have no idea.
0: He's a big Trump lover.
1: Singer, well, that narrows it down.
0: Singer out of Michigan. Kid Rock.
1: Oh, yes. Okay, I remember that fiasco. I was wondering, what the hell is she doing with him? Yep.
0: Pamela Anderson, Kid Rock, tied the knots 20 years ago this week. Their marriage lasted 4 months. You know anybody to be married and then divorce, separate, like just months or weeks later?
1: No, not personally.
0: I had a friend that happened to.
1: That's short.
0: Yeah, oh. Married 72 days, I think it was.
1: What?
0: Yeah, married 72 days.
1: Oh, dear. Well, I guess when you know they're not the one, they're not the one, right?
0: No. Anyway, that's some history for you. What a beautiful day to wake. Welcome to long weekend. Mainly sunny today and humid. 28 the high. 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
0: 6:52, what a beautiful morning in Mix Nation. 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Keep listening for Bruno Mars, I Just Might. That's your Belleville Volkswagen Destination Summer Road Trip song. When you hear the summer hit of 2026, Bruno Mars, I Just Might, got to be caller 9. 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

0: Good morning. It's 7 o'clock. I'm Tim Durkin in the Mix 97 News Center. Possible human remains discovered in northern Quinte West. 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
0: Search efforts continue for 28-year-old Trenton paramedic Caleb Boisvert, who went missing from British Columbia's Shambhala Music Festival early Monday morning. Investigators report a confirmed sighting of Boisvert south of Salmo Wednesday night following a tip. Prior to her disappearance, she placed two phone calls to her twin sister Sunday evening before the phone stopped responding. The RCMP have released updated images from the sighting to clarify what she was wearing in hopes of locating her. Boisvert, described as black, 6 feet tall, with black hair and long blonde braids. A community fundraiser has already raised over $20,000 to help send her family out west to assist in the search. An updated photo from her latest sighting at QuinteNews.com. Few details are known at this time. However, Quinte West OPP say they're testing possible human remains. Our newsroom contacted Monday about what was described as a human leg bone in a northern Quinte West area along the Trent River. The source adds multiple OPP vehicle, including forensics, were on site for a period Monday. Another source telling us that investigation continuing. Three people charged in two drug busts in the city of Belleville Wednesday. Members of the Police Services Drugs, Intelligence, and Street Crime Unit executed a warrant at a local hotel in the city. They arrested two males from the GTA, a warrant executed at a downtown location, and officers charged 34-year-old Christy Fry of Belleville. Cash, cocaine, fentanyl, and cell phones were seized. We have more at QuinteNews.com. All network systems have been restored at Belleville's Loyalist College after a ransomware attack targeted the school July 9th. The cyber attack caused widespread disruptions across campus communications, internet access, and administrative services. Third-party cybersecurity experts were brought in, confirming that files containing personal information were accessed during the breach. School officials emphasize that careful analysis is required before detailed breach notifications can be released to affected individuals. Officials in Japan say the death toll from Tuesday's massive earthquake has climbed to 34. The country's southwesternmost island was shaken by the magnitude 7.1 quake, which toppled a factory chimney, flattened homes, and triggered an explosion at a mall. And that's the news.
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0: 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It was a day of celebration in Center Hastings. This week, Ben Danford had his opportunity with the Calder Cup. That's the American Hockey League Championship trophy. When he left the OHL after his playoff loss with the Brantford Bulldogs, he moved on with the Marlies, who won the American Hockey League Championship over Chicago this year. Photos at QuinteNews.com. On the PGA Tour, it's the second day of the Rocket Classic in Michigan today. Seven Canadians are participating. On the LPGA Tour, the British Open continues. Smiths Falls' Brooke Henderson is taking part. Dylan Cease gets the ball tonight for the Toronto Blue Jays as they open just a three-game home series. They welcome the St. Louis Cardinals. In the Canadian Football League tonight, it's the Ottawa Redblacks welcoming the Montreal Alouettes. Kickoff is 7:30. Last night, the BC Lions defeated the Winnipeg Blue Bombers 35-19. An off day for the Toronto Tempo today. Their losing streak continued last night. They fell to Minnesota 104-72. The European Union and North American Soccer Federations say they'll boycott all FIFA competitions. It's in protest of plans to sell stakes in the World Cup to private equity. And that's sports.
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0: 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Mostly sunny, humid 28 today. Tonight, a few clouds, chance of showers or a thunderstorm, but most of that will be around the Highway 7 corridor north, the low 18. Tomorrow, mainly cloudy. Hazy, chance of showers or a thunderstorm in 24. A chance of a thunderstorm and mostly overcast Sunday in 24. Monday looks great. Right now we're sitting at 18. 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
5: 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Belleville and Trenton Street still look good. Highway 62 and 37 are trouble-free and Highway 49. 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
1: Well, Post Malone made a new version of his hit track, I Had Some Help. You get to see him on Monday singing along with Elmo and Abby. It comes out on Netflix on Monday. 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
0: She's making her way to work this morning at Canadian Mental Health. She hails from Tweed. Let's welcome Kelly Rashad to the show. Good morning, Kelly.
9: Good morning.
1: Good morning.
0: You know, when you told us you're from Tweed, I wasn't surprised. With a name like Rashad, I knew you were from Tweed.
9: Yeah.
0: You pumped up for the long weekend?
9: I am.
0: Yeah, any plans?
9: Not really, just going to relax.
0: Okay, Kelly, here's Miriam with your question.
1: All right, Kelly, on Monday, you'll get to see Post Malone singing his song, I Had Some Help, with Elmo and Abby. What's the name of the TV show that's guest starring Post Malone?
9: Sesame Street.
1: Sure is. Congratulations, Kelly.
0: You're a winner with Little Stinkers and Mix 97. Now, do you have any pets?
9: Yes, I got two dogs and a cat.
0: Okay, you're going to give us the name of one of the pets, and Miriam and I will try to guess, is that a dog or your cat? What's the name you're going to give us?
9: Guinness.
1: All right, I think you'd have to go for the dog.
0: That's a dog's name.
9: That is a dog's name.
0: Okay, next one.
9: Cuddles.
0: Oh, come on.
1: That's a doggy. No,
0: that's a cat.
1: I'd say a dog.
9: It's the cat.
0: Yeah, Cuddles.
1: Okay, I don't know. Cats are known for cuddling.
0: Oh, we can't leave the other dog out. What's the other dog's name?
9: Her name is Regan.
0: Oh, nice. Oh. What kind of breeds are they?
9: They are Rottweilers. Oh. They're both rescue dogs.
0: Those are big dogs, strong dogs, scary dogs, no?
9: No, I don't think so. I'm more scarier than them. They're just babies.
0: Okay. Kelly Rashad, you have a great weekend. Thanks for listening to Mix 97. You're a winner this morning with Little Stinkers and Mix 97.
9: Thank you.
0: Say hello to Cuddles for me.
9: I will.

0: Bastille, Pompeii, on Mix 97. Kelly Rashad from Tweed, our winner this morning with Little Sneakers on the Great Radio Phone Game. Kelly, thanks for listening. Have a great weekend. Entertainment this morning. Who's our winners? Oh, sorry. What's our stories this morning, Miriam?
1: All right. Starting off with entertainment. And Donna Mills, who played Abby Cunningham on the primetime soap opera Knots Landing, launched an OnlyFans account at 85 years old,
0: what?
1: Making her the oldest content creator on OnlyFans. And she said she'll be engaging with fans in a more meaningful way.
0: Oh.
1: Ryan Reynolds' gin business recently faced a setback after his company Aviation American Gin Visitor Center in Portland was closed down. And ESPN, they're working on a documentary about LeBron James' final seasons, and it's going to be similar to the Chicago Bulls documentary, The Last Dance. Tom Holland, he says there's a plan to pass a super suit next to the next Spider-Man. And Spider-Man Brand New Day opens in theaters today. And finally, Netflix has agreed to pay $200 million for the rights to stream next year's Women's World Cup, which should be hosted by Brazil.
0: Birthdays this morning for Mary Brown's Chicken, who's celebrating on this final July the 31st and over the weekend.
1: Oh, we got Nick Angelados today turning 24. Happy birthday to the sweetest 24th-year-old. That's lots of love from Mom. And Brittany Wright, well, she turns 27. And Nanny says she's so proud of the young lady you've become and so happy for you on your first baby to arrive in December. That's from Christine Whiteman and the entire family. And Dave Wheeler, here's to the big... She's so proud of the young lady you've become and so happy for you on your first baby to arrive in December. That's from Christine Whiteman and the entire family. And Dave Wheeler, here's to the big 70, honey. That's from Marjorie.

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0: Good morning. It's 7:30. I'm Tim Durkin in the Mix 97 News Center. Kayla Boisvert spotted near Salmo. 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
0: Police have released new images following a confirmed sighting of missing 28-year-old Trenton paramedic Kayla Boisvert south of Salmo, B.C. She disappeared early Monday morning after attending the Shambhala Music Festival, last seen wearing distinct long blonde braids. Anyone with information urged to view the updated photos posted at quinneynews.com. Operations have returned to normal at Loyalist College in Belleville, following a July 9th ransomware attack that knocked out campus network systems and email. College officials confirmed an unauthorized party accessed files containing personal information, though an investigation into the extent of the breach remains ongoing. Much more at quinneynews.com as we continue to follow the story. As a potential WestJet flight attendant strike looms, attention is turning to whether the federal government will intervene using Section 107 of the Canada Labour Code to prevent travel disruptions. The section allows Ottawa to step in to maintain industrial peace and order employees back to work. The OPP and Belleville Police stepping up enforcement this long weekend on roads, trails, and waterways. They'll be looking at the big four killers. Those are seatbelt violations, impaired, aggressive, and distracted driving. Ontario law also requires people to slow down and move over for emergency vehicles. In sports on the PGA Tour, the second round of the Rocket Classic continues in Michigan, while the women continue the AIG British Open. The Toronto Blue Jays host the St. Louis Cardinals tonight at 7:07. In the CFL tonight, Montreal at Ottawa at 7:30. Last night, BC defeated Winnipeg. The Toronto Tempo lost their fifth in a row, this time to the Minnesota Lynx. The European and North American soccer federations say they'll boycott all FIFA competitions in protest of plans to sell stakes in the World Cup to private equity investors. And the IIHF says Russia will still not be allowed to participate in four hockey tournaments next year. Mostly sunny, humid 28 today. Tonight, a few clouds, chance of showers or a thunderstorm, but most of that will be around the Highway 7 corridor north, the low 18. Tomorrow, mainly cloudy, hazy, chance of showers or a thunderstorm in 24. A chance of a thunderstorm and mostly overcast Sunday in 24. Monday looks great. Right now we're sitting at 18. 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

0: American Girls, Harry Styles, Sun Mix 97. Our Montana's winner this morning with the 925 contest.
1: Congratulations to Karen Craig from Belleville. She won herself a date with Montana's. Congratulations, Karen.
0: Karen, thank you for being a loyal listener to Mix 97. Have yourself a great civic long weekend. 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So, how's long weekend shaping up for those in Bancroft?
2: Yeah. I'm watching Bancroft. A lot of music to be enjoyed. A beautiful morning up there right now. Currently 11 in Bancroft. Nice and cool and crisp. A nice day coming up. Across the land, up in Bancroft or in Belleville, we've got a fine day today. The weekend weather news unchanged from what we've been saying all week, Sean. That is to say, the best chance of rain during the three-day weekend will be in the Saturday night, Sunday time frame. So if you have outdoor plans then, you want to be a little more flexible and be prepared to dodge some drops. But other than that, I think we're in good shape. Again, it's a beautiful day today. North and south, east and west. Sunshine prevails. We'll see a high temperature of 28. And then tonight, lovely evening. Late tonight, up in Bancroft and other more northern locales, there's a slight chance of a late night thunder shower, low 18. Tomorrow, some high altitude wildfire smoke arrives. It'll be a hazier day with less sun, more cloud, and a late day shower chance, 27. But again, the best chance of rain region-wide, Saturday night, Sunday, some showers and thunder, 24, then clearing skies on Monday with a high temperature of 25. Hope everybody has a nice, safe weekend, whatever your outdoor plans may be. 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

0: Ed Sheeran on Quinty's Best Variety Mix 97. It's final Friday of July. It's also the final day of July. It's the 31st. Thanks for starting your day with Mix 97. I'm Sean Kelly with Miriam Cerkel. This morning on Shoot the Breeze, we're happy to welcome Loyalist College grad. He's been reporting the news in Mix Nation for the last 3+ years. He's supporting a mustache, kind of looks like a 70s porn star. What? Well, Alan!
1: You're making him blush over here, Alan. He's turning red.
0: Michael Steele, good morning.
2: Good morning, Sean Patrick Kelly.
0: How are you, Alan Michael Steele?
2: Oh, I'm doing pretty good today. How about you?
0: Good. We're all good.
1: Good, good.
0: Doing anything on for the long weekend?
2: Nothing too crazy planned.
0: No?
2: No. A little bit of time at home with the family. Maybe make up a nice meal, some barbecue.
0: Yeah. You are a big fan of video games.
2: Oh, that I am. If I'm not working, I'm probably playing a video game of some sort.
0: Yeah. What's your go-to game now?
2: Lately, I've been playing a lot of Helldivers 2, a little bit of MechWarrior.
1: Is that like on the computer?
0: What does that mean to us old fogies? What is that? Like army games or what is it?
2: Pretty much. Helldivers 2 is an army game set at a little blaze in the future. You drop in behind enemy lines. Basically, you're a commando. You run around, achieve a few objectives, pull up some enemy resource stockpiles, and get out before too many show up to take you down.
1: Sounds complicated.
0: Yeah, I was going to say that way too complicated.
1: I won't be able to do that game.
0: Yeah. But you enjoy it. That's what you do for your enjoyment.
2: Absolutely. Yeah, it's a great time. Four players together. Get together with me and the guys.
0: You play for people around the world?
2: Sometimes, yeah.
0: And you have no idea who they are?
2: Absolutely not.
0: You just hook up and play?
2: Yeah, if it's not with my buddies I know from here, then yeah, it's just with randos. They could be anywhere in the world.
0: Rando.
1: You know what? That's the same term I would have used as well. Yeah. So glad it's not just me.
0: I like that. I like
1: randos.
0: All these young stars, randos. I got to remember that. Not Rambo, but the randos. No, no. I was out yesterday talking to some randos at Fresh.
1: Where at Freshco?
0: Yeah. I got to use that. I got to use that more often. Randos. All right. Shoot the breeze this morning. Miriam, what do you have?
1: All right, well, it is holiday weekend, and if you're planning on going a little bit extra for extra few days, there is this life hack, absolutely loving it, blowing up on TikTok. It's called the 5-4-3-2-1 method, all right? So it's 5 tops, 4 bottoms, 3 shoes, 2 layers, so like coat, jacket, whatever, and 1 special outfit. Now, this is the problem that I have and lots of people have also on social media. What could be your special outfit? Some say it's pajamas. I take my pajamas everywhere. Some say it's a dress. Others say it's a hat, an accessory. So just remember your 5-4-3-2-1 method, and you're good to go anywhere in the world for 1 week.
0: All right, good stuff. 2 weeks from today, it's the 5th. Belleville Caribbean Festival. Meetings have been happening since the beginning of 2026. It'll all happen in downtown Belleville, Saturday, August the 15th. Your chance to enjoy all the different Caribbean foods and music. Can't wait for it. 2 weeks from tomorrow, jerk chicken, curry goat, Jamaican patties, rice and peas, the music, the parade. There's going to be lots of market vendors there as well. So that'll be happening in downtown Belleville, 5th Caribbean Festival, 2 weeks from tomorrow, Saturday, August the 15th, everything Caribbean for the weekend in 2 weeks here in Belleville.
1: Marking on my calendar right now.
0: And what do you got for us this morning, Alan Michael Steele?
2: Well, with the long weekend coming up, there's going to be a lot of traffic, and that means that all the local OPP detachments and the Belleville police are going to be out in force for traffic enforcement. They got a big focus blitz that they're going to be doing over the coming days.
0: Good.
2: They are focused strictly on what they're calling the big four of the leading causes of accidents. That's your distracted driving. That's your impaired driving. That is speeding. And that's also seatbelt noncompliance. You get into an accident without your seatbelt, you're far worse off. So they're going to be not only on the road, but in the sky. They're going to be using aircraft enforcement to keep tabs on the busiest areas to make sure they get everybody.
1: Wow.
0: Good stuff. Thank you for that, Alan. Michael Steele, when's the last time you got a speeding ticket?
2: I have never gotten a speeding ticket.
1: In your life?
2: Nope.
1: Or just last year?
0: Really?
2: I've never gotten a speeding ticket.
0: What's the ticket you did get?
2: Well, that is a long story, but the short version is, failure to turn left to avoid an accident.
1: Oh.
0: How much was that?
2: That was a couple $100 fine and, 2 points on my license at the time.
1: Oh dear. Yeah.
0: Well, hopefully you'll learn from it, Alan Michael Steele.
2: Some lessons you gotta learn the hard way.
0: Good to see you. Thanks for joining us this morning.
2: Hey, thanks for having me.
0: Let's hear it up for Alan Michael Steele making his cameo on Shoot the Breeze here on Mix 97. Well done.
2: Thank you.
1: Thank
0: Enjoy
1: you.
0: Enjoy your, what game is it again you play on video?
2: Helldivers 2.
0: Helldivers? Helldivers 2.
1: With randos.
0: Alan Michael Steele making a randos appearance this morning on the show. Stay with us.
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0: Good morning. It's 8 o'clock. I'm Tim Durkin in the Mix 97 News Center. Nice sunshine in the forecast. Ben Danford gets his day with the cup. 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
0: Search efforts continue for 28-year-old Trenton paramedic Caleb Boisvert, who went missing from British Columbia's Shambhala Music Festival early Monday morning. Investigators report a confirmed sighting of Boisvert south of Salmo Wednesday night following a tip. Prior to her disappearance, she placed two phone calls to her twin sister Sunday evening before the phone stopped responding. The RCMP have released updated images from the sighting to clarify what she was wearing in hopes of locating her. Boisvert, described as black, 6 feet tall, with black hair and long blonde braids. A community fundraiser has already raised over $20,000 to help send her family out west to assist in the search. An updated photo from her latest sighting at QuinnyNews.com. Few details are known at this time. However, Quinte West OPP say they're testing possible human remains. Our newsroom contacted Monday about what was described as a human leg bone in a northern Quinte West area along the Trent River. The source adds multiple OPP vehicle, including forensics, were on site for a period Monday. Another source telling us that investigation continuing. All network systems have been restored at Belleville's Loyalist College after a ransomware attack targeted the school July 9th. The cyber attack caused widespread disruptions across campus communications, internet access, and administrative services. Third-party cybersecurity experts were brought in, confirming that files containing personal information were accessed during the breach. School officials emphasize that careful analysis is required before detailed breach notifications can be released to affected individuals. While the current semester will wrap up on schedule, deadlines for course registration and tuition payments have been extended. The Belgian Federal Prosecutor's Office says a Canadian facing espionage charges is appealing a decision to keep her in pretrial detention. Canadian press reporter Diana Musina has more.
3: The prosecutor's office says a ruling on the appeal must come within 15 days. After a closed-door hearing on Tuesday, the office said the suspect would remain in custody. The prosecutor's office announced on Saturday that an investigating judge had placed a Canadian national of Chinese origin under arrest.
0: The suspect is said to have worked as an intern at NATO's supreme headquarters in Mons, Belgium. And that's the news.
4: I love the county and I back the build. Hi, I'm Shannon.
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0: 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It was a day of celebration in Center Hastings. This week, Ben Danford had his opportunity with the Calder Cup. That's the American Hockey League Championship trophy. When he left the OHL after his playoff loss with the Brantford Bulldogs, he moved on with the Marlies, who won the American Hockey League Championship over Chicago this year. Photos at QuinnyNews.com. On the PGA Tour, it's the second day of the Rocket Classic in Michigan today. Seven Canadians are participating. On the LPGA Tour, the British Open continues. Smiths Falls' Brooke Henderson is taking part. Dylan Cease gets the ball tonight for the Toronto Blue Jays as they open just a three-game home series. They welcome the St. Louis Cardinals. In the Canadian Football League tonight, it's the Ottawa Redblacks welcoming the Montreal Alouettes. Kickoff is 7:30. Last night, the BC Lions defeated the Winnipeg Blue Bombers 35-19. An off day for the Toronto Tempo today. Their losing streak continued last night. They fell to Minnesota 104-72. The European Union and North American soccer federations say they'll boycott all FIFA competitions. It's in protest of plans to sell stakes in the World Cup to private equity. And that's sports.
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0: 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Mostly sunny, humid 28 today. Tonight, a few clouds, chance of showers or a thunderstorm, but most of that will be around the Highway 7 corridor north, below 18. Tomorrow, mainly cloudy, hazy, chance of showers or a thunderstorm in 24. A chance of a thunderstorm and mostly overcast Sunday in 24. Monday looks great. Right now we're sitting at 18. 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
10: 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Highway 62 and 37 are trouble-free, and Highway 49. 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With the latest traffic, I'm Antonia Altamonte.
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1: And congratulations to Mike McDonald from Trenton.
0: Congratulations, Mike. He works with Belleville Fire and Emergency Services. I think he's retiring in the next several weeks. So congratulations to Mike McDonald. We're going to go north to Bancroft next. 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
0: It's 8:14 with the Mixed Morning Crew. Final day of July. Mostly sunny, hot, and humid. 28. It's going to be a picture-perfect summer day. This weekend, an hour and 10 minutes from Belleville, it's the Rockhound Jamboree in Bancroft. It's Canada's largest gem and mineral show. Bancroft, known as the mineral capital of Canada. This is the 61st year. Joining us this morning is the mayor of Bancroft, Mr. Paul Jenkins. Good morning, Mayor.
14: Good morning, Sean, and how are you today?
0: We're good, thank
1: good
0: you.
1: Good morning, welcome to the show.
0: Miriam is here as well. Well, you've got to be jacked up.
14: Hello, this is Miriam, how are you?
0: This is a good weekend, Paul, for Bancroft. A lot of coin coming in.
14: Yes, it is. We have folks that have come from everywhere. We have them come from all over Canada, even some from Europe, and not as many from the U.S. these days as normal, but they'll be back. They'll be back.
0: 61 years. You got a lot of vendors, a lot of field trips planned for those who show up. What can they expect?
14: Well, there's many, many things to do. But just to go back to your 61 years, Sean, it started in 61 years ago in a parking lot with a few tents and a room at the Legion. And over the years, it's basically grown to what it is today, where we occupy the arena and the curling club and plenty of outdoor space for the vendors. There's many, many exhibits, not just selling gems. There's lots of educational seminars, too, everything going back to, you know, the origins of the area, the dinosaurs, you know, the history, the geology, you know, of the area, which is all very interesting as well. So, yeah, a lot of interesting things and a lot of gem collectors, you know, come as well.
0: Periodically, when I've passed through Bancroft, not as much as I used to at one point, but you would see people closer to Bancroft and a little north, maybe in around Maynooth, you'd see people pulled over on the side of the road, and they'd have a little hammer and like a little bucket. They were collecting different rock. This weekend, we'll probably see a lot of that.
14: Yeah, a lot of people do prospecting. Unfortunately, over the years, the MTOs had to curtail some of that because of the heavy traffic, but it happens more on the side areas or over at the Princess Soda Light Mine. But, yeah, there is still a lot of prospecting, and I don't think there's any big gold finds to have these days. But,
0: no, I'm
1: tapped out. It might be a bit rare.
0: I spent many years trying to look for gold. Miriam's got an interesting story about the Rockhound Jamboree.
1: Yeah, so Paul, I was there a few years ago. I'm quite new to the area. So my husband with my in-laws took me to the Rockhound Jamboree. I've never seen this type of exhibition before. I didn't know what to expect. And I was really surprised that they also sell jewelry. And one they said was very typical to Bancroft was the soda light. It's blue, different colors, blue, light and dark. And they said, Miriam, you gotta get this one because the soda light is known for helping you think clearly and speak your truth. So you talk with confidence and it helps you communicate better. They're like, as a communicator, this is what you need. So honestly, Paul, it was just a great experience. And I think that all visitors, you never know what you might find, right?
0: And you're wearing it right now.
1: I wear it almost every day. Well, I love it.
14: I was going to ask Miriam, how has that worked out for her? Has it really started?
1: Yeah, it's working pretty well.
0: Yeah.
14: Actually, I do remember when you were here, Miriam. I believe it was two summers ago, and I believe the mosquitoes chased you out of town, all three of them that were here at that time of year. So.
0: Yeah, she was whining about that. Yeah. Well, good luck this weekend, Paul, with the Rockhound Jamboree. Lots of activity in Bancroft. I noticed, too, that you will not be seeking re-election in the town of Bancroft with the upcoming municipal election in October. Thank you for all your service over the years. You did a great job working for the people. They're going to miss you, and you're going to miss it.
14: Yes, for sure. But, you know, time to move on, you know.
0: Anyway, good luck this weekend.
14: Okay. Thanks a lot, guys. Appreciate it.
0: No. Before you go, with it being the Rockhound Jamboree, and I know you're a rock and roll lover at heart, you get to pick a tune if we have it, Paul, with the word rock in the title. You got
14: how
0: one.
14: How about I Love Rock and Roll by Joan Jett?
1: Ooh, that's a good one.
0: Come on.
1: That's
0: really?
1: A good one. It's a classic.
0: All right. Leave it up to Jenkins to request Joan Jett. He just liked her black hair, didn't you?
14: You got it.
0: All right. Thanks, Paul.
14: Have a great day, guys.
0: Paul Jenkins, Mayor of Bancroft, with the conversation around the big Jamboree weekend. Joan Jett on the mix.

0: Black Hearts. I love rock and roll on Mix 97. Thanks to Bancroft Mayor Paul Jenkins for joining the show with a conversation around the 61st Rockhound Jamboree on this weekend. And we gave Paul the opportunity to pick a song with rock in the title, and he went with I Love Rock and Roll, Not Surprised. I was one time meeting with him in Bancroft a couple of years ago, and I was early. He pulled up in his Mercedes. He had the windows down, and he was cranking You Shook Me All Night Long by AC/DC. So,
1: that's Paul Jenkins.
0: That's Paul Jenkins. Right? Yeah, he's AC/DC all over. Anyway, it is 8:21. We have a guest in Studio 97 this morning. She was a regular on the show 20 years ago. She was an intern student at Loyalist College studying broadcasting. I was recently in Napanee with a friend at the Napanee Farmers Market. This young lady came up to me and said, "Are you Sean Kelly?" And I looked at her and I said, "Yeah." And she said, "You don't have the hair you had back in the day."
1: I never said that.
0: But I interned with Mix 97. It was Nina Weedman back in the day, 20 years ago at Mix 97. And she's here in Studio 97. Nina Weedman, good morning.
2: Good morning.
1: Hi.
2: Good morning.
0: Some in our audience will remember you.
2: Yeah. I still run into people who go, "Oh, I remember you.
0: Nina, the intern."
2: Yeah.
0: I think you were the first intern of the morning show.
2: I was.
0: Loyalist College student back in the day.
2: Mm-hmm.
0: 20 years later, you are married.
2: I am.
0: With two children.
2: Yes.
0: Hubby works at the Bank of Montreal in downtown Napanee.
2: He does.
0: His name?
2: Is Jeff Irvin. So anybody who banks with BMO is going, "Oh, I know that guy."
0: Yeah.
2: He's there all the time. If you go to BMO, you've met Jeff.
0: And you have two children, a boy and a girl.
2: I do, Oscar and Olive, and they're at home listening right now.
0: Well, hello to Oscar. Hello to Olive. And your mother was with you as well at the Napanee Farmers Market.
2: She was. Yeah, she's also at home listening, just like the old days.
0: So shout out to your mom, Christine.
2: Yeah.
1: Oh, what a small world, and you haven't met each other before up until...
0: I hadn't seen her since she left here.
2: Yeah, I've never run into each other. And then we ran into each other again 3 days later, getting ice cream.
0: Yeah, getting ice cream.
1: And look at that.
0: Here's another little tidbit. This name tag, Nina Weedman, was put in my bunk probably 2 weeks before Nina and I reconnected in Napanee, and it's her name badge, Nina Weedman, Mix 97, CJBQ, Rock 107 staff. You used to go out to events on the weekend,
2: did,
0: stuff like that.
2: Yeah.
0: I think you drove the vehicles. You went to
2: I did.
0: You did a lot of fun stuff.
2: I was a girl about town.
0: Yeah, and somebody found it, and they just put it in my bunk, and 2 weeks later, we meet.
1: Yeah, look at that, karma, honestly.
2: It was meant to be.
0: These are hard to come by. It'll get you into any event, Nina. I'll sell it to you for $100.
2: It's got my name on it.
0: I know.
2: It to you for $100.
0: No. I got one, but that's $100. On CJBQ Rock 107 staff, you used to go out to events on the weekend,
2: did,
0: stuff like
2: yeah,
0: that. I think you drove the vehicles. You went to
2: I did.
0: You did a lot of fun stuff.
2: I was a girl about town.
0: Yeah.

0: Yeah. We'll catch up what you do. You are a drag king.
1: I am a drag king, yes.
0: You're going to explain what a drag king does. Stay with us, 825 at the Mix.
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0: Good morning. It's 8:30. I'm Tim Durkin in the Mix 97 News Center. 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
0: Police have released new images following a confirmed sighting of missing 28-year-old Trenton paramedic Caleb Boisvert south of Salmo, B.C.

0: She disappeared early Monday morning after attending the Shambhala Music Festival, last seen wearing distinct long blonde braids. Anyone with information urged to view the updated photos posted at QuinneyNews.com. Provincial police investigating after what sources tell Quinney News appeared to be a human leg bone discovered along the Trent River in northern Quinney West. Multiple OPP cruisers and a forensics unit spent several hours searching the scene earlier this week. Operations have returned to normal at Loyalist College in Belleville following a July 9th ransomware attack that knocked out campus network systems and email. College officials confirmed an unauthorized party accessed files containing personal information, though an investigation into the extent of the breach remains ongoing. Much more at QuinneyNews.com as we continue to follow the story. Ontario's First Nations chiefs blasting the province, claiming its response to this year's northern wildfires was far too slow. Chief Merle DeLune called the delay a systemic failure, pointing to the thousands of Indigenous residents forced to flee their home due to heavy smoke and advancing flame. In sports on the PGA Tour, the second round of the Rocket Classic continues in Michigan, while the women continue the AIG British Open. The Toronto Blue Jays host the St. Louis Cardinals tonight at 7:07. In the CFL tonight, Montreal at Ottawa at 7:30. Last night, BC defeated Winnipeg. The Toronto Tempo lost their fifth in a row, this time to the Minnesota Lynx. The European and North American soccer federations say they'll boycott all FIFA competitions in protest of plans to sell stakes in the World Cup to private equity investors. And the IIHF says Russia will still not be allowed to participate in four hockey tournaments next year. Mostly sunny today, humid, 28, a high UV index. Tonight, a few clouds, chance of a shower or a thunderstorm. Most of that is likely in the northern portion of our listening area, the low 18. Tomorrow, mainly cloudy, hazy, chance of a shower or a thunderstorm in 27. Sunday, cloudy, a chance of showers, risk of a thunderstorm in 24. Holiday Monday looks nice. 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

0: Trampoline. 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Got to be careful on those trampolines. I remember a few years ago, I was jumping around on a trampoline and I hurt my left hip. And I haven't been the same, so. Nina the intern. Nina Weedman, now Nina Irvin, in Studio 97. 20 years ago, she was a radio broadcasting student at Loyalist College. She worked with myself, Ingrid Moore, Todd Smith, and Jack Miller. She was our first intern. You did such a great job. You set the bar for the rest. And there hasn't been another intern like Nina Weedman. They've been so much better. It's been...
1: I should have known that.
2: Talk about a backhanded compliment.
0: You know, let's see if we can get... because I remember back in the day, Nina was driving... were you living in Belleville? I think you were living in Belleville.
1: I was living in Appanee when I started, and I moved to Belleville into the Bay Terrace Apartments, first apartment while I was working here.
0: Yeah. Pretty nice apartment.
1: Yeah. I had a bachelor apartment, but I had a full kitchen and bigger bathroom than I've had in any apartment since.
2: That's a good gig as a student.
0: Yeah, went to Loyalist College, but I remember Ingrid Moore. This is 20 years ago. Ingrid really took you under her wing.
1: Yes. Yeah.
0: Yeah.
1: Yeah. I very much feel like I grew up here. I feel like I was a baby.
0: Yeah.
1: And everybody was always so kind and lovely. And when I made mistakes, like backing one station vehicle into the other, I don't know if you remember that.
0: Oh, no, we remember that. Yeah.
1: Yeah, I guess that's probably lives on in me. Yeah.
0: Cost us a lot of damages.
1: Everybody was so kind, even through that. And I mean, it was kind of my job as the intern to, you know, mess up sometimes.
0: Exactly. That's part of the learning.
1: Exactly.
0: Actually, I don't know if she would be up yet. You know, Ingrid is in the home now. And we'll see if we can get Ingrid in the home. I don't know if she's up yet or they've served her breakfast. But we'll see if we can get her in. This is Ingrid Moore, trying to get her this morning on the show.
3: Children's Foundation, Ingrid speaking.
0: Hi, Ingrid. It's Sean Kelly, Miriam Sirkel. Sorry to bother you at work.
3: No worries. Good morning. How are you guys?
2: Good morning.
0: I know you're probably getting ready for meetings or cutting out early for the long weekend, so I don't want to keep you.
3: Yes and yes. So
0: I wanted to call you and tell you we have an old teammate of ours from 20 years ago in the studio this morning. Nina, the intern.
1: Hi,
3: no
1: Ingrid.
3: Way. Hi, Nina. How are you?
1: I'm good. How are you?
3: Oh, this is a throwback.
0: Yeah.
1: It's been a while.
3: I think so. Weren't you our first intern, weren't you, Nina, the intern?
1: I was.
0: We made a big deal about it, and we've had many interns since. We had Jack the intern, Todd the intern, but Nina was our first. You never forget it. And Ingrid, I can remember you taking Nina under your wing, and I remember doing bits with Nina. You were working at Reed's Dairy too. I
1: was working at Reed's Dairy making the loony shakes.
0: Yeah, and Ingrid used to take her daughter and son there to try to get a special deal, like the.
1: Sean, that was you.
3: I think I took Nina under my wing because I wanted to protect her from you guys and your practical jokes. And I was worried, you know, that you would jade her. But I do remember all of us. It was Todd and Sean and Nina and myself going to the Ice Hotel in Quebec. Do you remember that?
0: You weren't on that trip.
1: I went. Yeah, I was there.
3: Yeah.
0: She could write a book on that trip.
3: And Nina, it was vegan, and you had to sleep on the ice bed under furs, and she couldn't do it. She's like,
1: so
3: she froze all night because she wouldn't sleep under the furs. And I froze, and Todd froze, and then we found out that in the middle of the night, Sean packed up and went to the actual hotel because he couldn't tough it out.
0: Yes, that's right.
3: Yes.
0: That was quite a trip to Quebec. We drove there. It was the Ice Hotel. And remember being at the ice bar, having a few cold drinks, And it was like, this was like a freak of nature, right? Oh, my God. I forgot about that trip. Yeah.
3: Lauren Brooker says you had to stop at this deli to get smoked meat. And yeah. Nina's like, oh, great. Do you have anything vegan? So, yeah.
0: Yeah, Brooker, he sucked the energy out of the entire trip. But, oh, yeah, you were on that trip, Nina.
1: I remember waking myself up snoring in the back seat on the drive home. Because I was stuck in the middle, so I didn't have a headrest, and my head was hanging back, and I woke up to everybody already with tears in your eyes all laughing at me.
0: Oh, what a great story. That's a great story.
1: That was so much fun.
0: Ingrid, Nina has two children. Oscar's 10. Olivia's
1: Olive.
0: 8. Olive, sorry.
3: No.
0: Is 8. No. Her hubby works at the BMO, Jeff, in Napanee. We ran into each other at the Napanee Farmers Market. Yeah,
3: oh, wow.
0: Cool.
3: That's just small world, isn't it? Yeah.
1: Absolutely.
0: And somebody put in my bunk here at the radio station a couple of weeks ago, her official press pass, Mix 97, CJBQ, Rock 107, oh. Nina Weedman's press pass.
3: Yes.
0: And then 2 weeks later, we ran into each other.
2: Yeah, look at that.
0: You can stay with us, Ingrid. Nina's going to tell us about a job that she does. She's quite the actor as well. You're in many plays, but... Yeah. You are a drag king. What is a drag king?
1: So, like a drag queen, but reverse it. So basically, I'm a male impersonator. I dress up as a man. I do my makeup. I wear my sparkly clothes, and I get up on stage and lip sync. And it's so much fun. And it's very fun because I have full creative freedom over what I do. I don't have anybody telling me what to do or any expectations to meet. I just, whatever I feel, I do it. Express myself through the art, and it's been really great.
0: And who hires you?
1: There's actually in Kingston and Belleville, there's a surprisingly large drag scene, and there's quite frequent drag shows. So it's just kind of, I make connections along the way, and I meet people, and then they're doing a show, and they want to book a drag king, so they call me up.
0: So. Beautiful. You have a question for her, Ingrid?
3: I just am still stunned that she's got children the same age as my grandchildren.
0: Yeah!
3: So.
0: Oh, yeah, we're getting old.
3: Yeah, I'm afraid so. Well, Nina, it's so great to chat with you.
1: So good to chat with you.
3: And know that you're back in the area, so, because I knew you moved on to Ottawa and wherever, and so, yeah, it's nice to hear that you're doing well and we didn't scar you too much.
1: Not too much.
0: Thank you for
3: Not
0: this.
3: Not too much. Yeah.
0: Oh. Thank you, Ingrid. How are things at the Children's Foundation?
3: Oh, good. We've been busy. We were at Rotary Loves Kids Golf Tournament last week, which is in the supporting of the Children's Foundation, and we had a bunch of youth out there playing bocce, and they had the best time there. And it's just been, it's always a busy summer, and we're gearing up for a busy fall. So.
0: All right. Thank you for this morning. Thanks for taking our call.
3: Oh, my pleasure. Take care, Nina.
1: You too.
3: Bye, Miriam.
1: Bye.
0: All right, bye-bye. That was Ingrid Moore joining us here this morning on the show. Stay with us. We'll wrap it up next.
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0: Wrapping things up here before we roll into the long weekend.
2: About time. A long weekend. We get it.
0: Nina the intern. Nina Irvine. Doesn't have the same ring to it as Nina the intern. It is 2006, right?
1: Yeah.
0: That's when you were here?
1: Yep. 20 years ago.
0: Okay. We have a winner, though, for our destination week with Belvo, Volkswagen, and Mix 97. All this week, we had qualifiers for a camping getaway in the Kitchener-Waterloo area. Nina made the draw. Our winner this morning
2: is... Congratulations to Tara Cook from Frankfurt. Congratulations, Tara.
0: Way to go, Tara. Enjoy your camping and all the goodies that come with that special prize pack. All right. So Nina, the intern, here in 2006. She was a Loyalist College intern, taking radio, and now mom of two and... Drag King,
1: yep.
0: And it was nice to see you hanging out with your mother in Napanee at the farmer's market. By the way, how are the fresh cucumbers and tomatoes you bought?
1: Oh, they're wonderful. Yeah, I made some great salad. Good.
0: Yeah. Good. She doesn't miss a bit.
1: Salad.
0: She is a natural. Now, what shows did you perform in Belleville and Kingston, like theater? You're right into the theater.
1: I do. Yeah. So I've been doing a lot more behind the scenes theater stuff. I volunteer with the Lennox Community Theater in Selby right now, and mm-hmm. I'm on the board. So, and actually what's really cool about that too. So my mom did plays there when I was a kid. I've done plays there, and currently the play that's in rehearsals, my kids are in. So we'll be three generations on that stage.
0: Well, I hope we can find something for you to do here at Quinny Broadcasting. I mean, you're a natural in the last 20 years. You went on to do some other fun stuff, and you're a stay-at-home mom raising two young children. That's not easy.
1: Nope.
0: But hopefully we can get you doing something here at Quinny Broadcasting. You are a natural.
2: I think the universe reconnected you for a reason.
1: I think so. Like, yeah.
2: It's so weird, right? You don't see each other for 20 years, then... Within like a week, back to back.
1: Exactly. Yeah.
0: I didn't like the comment, though, about Sean, you have less hair than you did 20 years. I mean, that was hurtful. I mean,
1: for one, I didn't say it.
0: No.
1: I thought it, but I didn't say it.
0: And you thought it was me, or you knew it was me right away?
1: I heard your voice, and I started looking around because, I mean, you know, it's hard to miss.
0: Yeah.
1: And I just went, I know that voice. And so I looked around and I found you. And I lurked until you were free.
0: Good stuff. Well, great having you in. You mentioned that your mom had a lot of influence on your favorite artist that you like from your mom's 1970s library.
1: Yes. Yeah. I grew up listening to the oldies.
0: Yeah.
1: Actually, a Meatloaf, Bat Out of Hell is like my all-time favorite
0: album.
1: Yeah. I've always been a fan of the music from... But I was always told I was born in the wrong era,
0: mm-hmm.
1: you know, listening to Buddy Holly and the oldies from when my mom was a kid. And so now that I'm the one with the kids, listening to the oldies these days are, you know, my favorite 90s music. And my kids right now are delightfully obsessed with the Spice Girls.
0: Mm-hmm.
1: So do you think we could play some Spice Girls for them?
0: Yeah, sure. Actually, you have a nice long weekend. Miriam, you have a great long weekend.
2: Thanks, you too.
0: Mix Nation, you have a great long weekend. We'll end the show this morning with you doing the intro. What tune do you want from the Spice Girls?
1: Well, there's one that I think everybody knows the dance to, including my kids. So I know they'll be dancing in the kitchen to this one. I would love to hear Stop by the Spice Girls.
0: Ah, well, yeah, there we go. That's just a great one. It says in the little bracket, you have 15 seconds.
1: Okay.
0: So you got, like, you got to talk in 14 seconds over to 15 seconds.
1: Okay.
0: To leave you a second. And good luck. Great seeing you.
1: Great seeing you, too.
0: You count it down. 3, 2, 1.
1: All right.
0: No. You weren't ready.
1: I wasn't ready.
0: 3, 2, 1.
1: Quinty's Best Variety Mix 97. I am Nina the intern joining you on this Friday morning. So happy to be here.
0: Oh!
1: This one goes out to Oscar and Olive. It's Stop by the Spice Girls. Whoa!

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4: Is it hard for you to say, I'm sorry? I'm Dr. Julie Galthorpe with In the Moment. A good apology is something that is genuine and accepts responsibility for the wrong. Apologies are a powerful tool in resolving conflict, so if you struggle with offering an I'm sorry, it's time to reset. New research suggests that people who won't apologize have a need for power in relationships. They also have an orientation that pays more attention to self than others. This means they might not even notice that they've hurt someone or, although they know, the primary goal is to protect themselves and their image. Contrary to the desired outcome of protecting one's image, avoiding apologies prevents resolution and increases powerful feelings from the hurt party. Therefore, if this is you, realize you can change. Start by asking yourself, what vulnerability within me am I trying to protect by not taking full responsibility? Far from being a sign of weakness, the ability to apologize is a sign of security and confidence. Start practicing. If you have hurt someone by your words, action, or lack of action, say the truth. Although it was not intended, I can see that my behavior hurt you. I'm sorry. For further information, follow us on all social media at Galthorpe Therapists.
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11: Good morning, it's 9 o'clock. I'm Tim Durkin in the Mix 97 News Center. Nice weather today heading into a long weekend. 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Highway 37, 10 minutes north of the 401.
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11: We don't have many details. However, we have just been told that Kayla Boisvert has been found. She had gone missing at a music festival between late Sunday and early Monday and was most recently spotted on Wednesday night. A source to Quinte News tell us she was located last night and is in hospital. No other details are known. Provincial police investigating after what sources tell Quinte News appeared to be a human leg bone discovered along the Trent River in northern Quinte West. Multiple OPP cruisers and a forensics unit spent several hours searching the scene earlier this week. Operations have returned to normal at Loyalist College in Belleville following a July 9th ransomware attack that knocked out campus network systems and email. College officials confirmed an unauthorized party accessed files containing personal information, though an investigation into the extent of the breach remains ongoing. Much more at QuinteNews.com as we continue to follow the story. The city of Hamilton raising its West Nile virus risk level from low to moderate after two batches of trapped mosquitoes tested positive this week, health officials urging residents to take extra precautions. As a potential WestJet flight attendant strike looms, attention is turning to whether the federal government will intervene using Section 107 of the Canada Labor Code to prevent travel disruptions. The section allows Ottawa to step in to maintain industrial peace and order employees back to work. The OPP and Belleville Police stepping up enforcement this long weekend on roads, trails, and waterways. They'll be looking at the big four killers. Those are seatbelt violations, impaired, aggressive, and distracted driving. Ontario law also requires people to slow down and move over for emergency vehicles.
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11: 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Mostly sunny today, humid, 28, a high UV index. Tonight, a few clouds, chance of a shower or a thunderstorm. Most of that is likely in the northern portion of our listening area, the low 18. Tomorrow, mainly cloudy, hazy, chance of a shower or a thunderstorm in 27. Sunday, cloudy, a chance of showers, risk of a thunderstorm in 24. Holiday Monday looks nice. 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
16: All right, before we launch you into your long weekend with a nice long music mix at work, Tim Durkin, our news director, had some breaking news this morning at 9 o'clock. We'd like to bring back that story, top story, just moments ago. Tim is joining Miriam and I here in Studio 97, and it's good news out of BC.
17: We're hearing from a member of family that Kayla Boisvert has been found. She's the 28-year-old Hastings Quinney paramedic. She's a big festival goer. She was out at the Shambhala Music Festival. It's kind of dance or EM, not EMT, but
18: EDM.
17: EDM, thank you. Music is one of the biggest ones in North America. She routine goes to festivals, new festivals, but Sunday night, we're told that she called her twin sister. She's from Trenton, and so her sister, obviously with the time difference, she calls back, doesn't get an answer. And now this manhunt starts, this person starts to try and find her because she knows this stuff inside out. Obviously, with a job like a paramedic, she knows, you know, survival techniques and all the other things you need to do. But obviously people were worried. The community rallied around this. The New York Post did a story on it, CBC. It got picked up internationally. And this family member that messaged me said she's been found. We're to understand she's in hospital. We don't know anything about condition. We don't know anything about what happened. But none of that matters. She's found.
16: Yeah.
17: And she's alive.
18: And she's safe.
16: She's in a hospital.
18: With family.
17: So to everybody that kind of did the boots on the ground trying to help her, to the Salmo Rescue Group, to whoever was part of this, bravo. And to the people who donated to the
16: GoFundMe.
17: $20,000 raised. Got some family out there as well. A huge victory. The rest of the stuff we'll find out later, but this is great news.
16: You can also sense the concern and the love for the family and Kayla, too. And she would know a lot of people, very active in sports and rugby and St. Teresa, high school grad, and Hastings County are the paramedics, you know.
17: Smart as a whip. And so yeah. The fact that she was found, we'll figure out all the other details as they come. But great story heading into the weekend.
16: Solid reporting, Tim Durkin. Thank you.
17: Thank you.
16: It is 9:08 at the Mix.
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18: Good morning. 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

0: Benson Boone, Slow It Down on Mix 97. Time now for your latest weather update, brought to you by 10 Fitness in Trenton. And kicking off the long weekend, beautiful day to sit on the patio and enjoy sunshine, highs of 28. And tonight, dropping down to lows of 18. Tomorrow, mainly cloudy and 27. Sunday, could see some rain, highs of 24. And on holiday Monday, sunny and 26. And right now, it's 25 degrees. And that's your latest weather update for 10 Fitness in Trenton.
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0: 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And this whole week, we took qualifiers for the Belleville Volkswagen's Destination Summer Road Trip. We made the draw earlier this morning, and big congratulations to Tara Cook from Frankfurt. Congratulations, Tara. She won the Bingaman's Ultimate Playcation Package. 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
1: You must think that I'm stupid. 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
1: That's Len and Stella with Kissing Other People on Mix 97. Good morning. And here's a look now at your latest weather forecast for the long weekend. You're in for lots of sunshine today, warm at 28, tomorrow cloudy and highs of 27, and on Sunday, rain and even a thunderstorm expected with highs of 24, and on holiday Monday, lots of sunshine and 26, and right now it's 27 degrees on the mix.

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1: Good afternoon. Mostly sunny today, humid with a high of 28. Right now, it's 22 degrees. 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
1: There's been an update in the case of a missing Quinny West paramedic. Tim Durkin has the details.
3: A source to Quinny News says the 28-year-old Trenton woman was located last night. Boisvert, a member of the Hastings Quinty Paramedics, first disappeared from British Columbia's Shambhala Music Festival early Monday morning. Investigators say a tip led to a confirmed sighting of the missing paramedic south of Salmo around 8:30 Wednesday night. The RCMP released updated images. Prior to that, she had last been seen Sunday night, and she had tried to call her twin sister. Now, our source says she was found last night. No other details are known at this time. Tim Durkin for Quinny News.
1: Statistics Canada says real gross domestic product rose 0.3% in May. The number tops StatCan's own initial estimates for 0.1% growth in the month as the economy seemed on track for a solid rebound in the second quarter. The mining, quarrying, oil and gas extraction sector led growth for a second straight month. Some of the industry's usual spring maintenance work was either completed early or deferred. The Ontario Provincial Police are ramping up patrols across the province for the civic holiday long weekend. Officers with Bancroft, Northumberland, Lennox and Addington County, Central Hastings, Quinny West, and Prince Edward detachments are strictly targeting the big four leading causes of road fatalities. They are impaired, aggressive, and distracted driving, along with seatbelt noncompliance. Regional enforcement will also deploy eyes in the sky using the OPP Airplane Enforcement Program in high-traffic corridors. Drivers are reminded that Ontario law requires motorists to slow down and safely move over when approaching any stopped emergency or roadside assistance vehicle with flashing lights. And that's the news.
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1: 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On the PGA Tour, it's the second round of the Rocket Classic in Michigan. Seven Canadians are currently participating. Peter Melnati shot a career-best 9-under-61 to tie the tournament record. On the LPGA Tour, the AIG Women's Open continues. Two Canadians are participating, including Brooke Henderson of Smiths Falls. The Toronto Blue Jays host the St. Louis Cardinals tonight at 7. In the CFL this evening, the Ottawa Redblacks will welcome the Montreal Alouettes. Game time is 7:30. Last night, the BC Lions defeated the Winnipeg Blue Bombers 35-19. In the WNBA, the Toronto Tempo fell to the Minnesota Lynx 104-72 last night. The European and North American Soccer Federation say they will boycott all FIFA competitions in protest of plans to sell stakes in the World Cup to private equity investors. The International Ice Hockey Federation says Russia will still not be allowed to participate in four tournaments next year. The 2027 World Juniors and Men's World Championships, under-18 Men's and Women's Championships as well. And here's your weather. Mostly sunny today, humid with a high of 28. Looking at tonight, a few clouds, risk of showers or a thunderstorm, and a low of 18. Tomorrow, mainly cloudy, hazy, with a risk of showers or thunderstorm, and a high of 27. Right now, it's 22 degrees. 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
3: 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Wind light, becoming south 10 knots early this evening. Wind light tomorrow morning, becoming northeast 10 tomorrow evening. 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

0: Happy Friday of the long weekend. Let's look to see what your weather is going to be like tonight. We're expecting a few clouds, chances of showers or a thunderstorm, getting down to 18. Tomorrow, mainly cloudy, hazy, chance of showers or a thunderstorm, and 27. For your Sunday, cloudy, chance of showers, again, more risk of a thunderstorm, and 24. And for your holiday Monday, sunny and 26. Right now in Mix Nation, we are sitting at 28 with the Humidex, feels like 32. Your Mix Satellite weather is right now.
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0: In your Chilango's All Request Lunch Hour, this one's going out to Nick. Called and requested this one for you. Here it is. I Want to Dance to Somebody on Whitney Houston on Mix 97. Yeah.

2020's Best Variety Mix 97. It's Bang Bang by Jessie J, Ariana Grande, and Nicki Minaj. One of my personal faves. Melissa called that one in and she said, in honor of Ariana Grande's new album coming out today. I completely forgot. Thank you for reminding me, Melissa. Yes, it did come out today. Ariana Grande's new album called Petal. It debuted number one on the US iTunes top albums chart and leads as one of only two new albums in the top 10 arrivals. And also it replaces Eternal Sunshine Deluxe, Brighter Days, back on the rankings because people start listening to other things, right? Today, number one in the charts, Ariana. It's great to have you back. Where are you, Ariana? She's back. So if you get a chance to listen to Bang Bang on a more recent basis, you should because it's a killer.

0: which leads to disease and decay of the wood. We are also seeing increased insect and rodent activity as they're living in the piles and causing damage to the bark below the mulch levels. The other big downside, too much mulch limits the amount of oxygen to the roots, effectively smothering your tree. Instead, keep your mulch to only 3 to 4 inches above the surface level. This will ensure your trees stay healthy and look good at the same time.
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0: Quinny's Best Variety Mix 97. It's Outkast and Hey Ya. Good afternoon. It is 12:36 in the Mix 97 studio. Ashley Harvey here with you. It is currently sitting at 32 with the Humidex. It is going to be not too bad of a day. We have a chance of thunderstorms tonight, so keep out for that one. Not much of a cloud in the sky, a couple over to my right, but nothing really going on. I've been looking around. We've been listening to podcasts in my household a lot lately. My husband can't sleep in the quiet, so he listens to podcasts every night. Every single night. So there's a couple on rotation. And I'm like, I wonder what. I know some of the podcasters make bank. They make some good cashola. You know, Joe Rogan is the top paid podcaster so far for 2026, raking in $82 million this year. So far. That's not even for the whole year. So far. It's July. The TPBN guys are $70 million. Steve Bartlett is the Diary CEO, coming in at $45 million. Ashley Flowers, Crime Junkie, one of my faves, is $42 million. Will Arnett, Jason Bateman, and Sean Hayes for their Smartless podcast. Hilarious. $37 million. Mel Robbins podcast is $35 million. And get this one, Travis and Jason Kelsey for their New Heights podcast. Rolling in at cool 35. Wrapping that up is Alex Cooper with Call Her Daddy at $32 million. Not too bad, eh? To sit there and talk to your friends. Like, I sit here and talk to you guys all day. I bank I'm not making $82 million a year.
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0: Quinny's Best Variety, Mix 97. It's the Paolas. Eyes of a Stranger. It's 12:47 on your Friday of your long weekend. Good afternoon. It's Ashley Harvey in the Mix 97 studio looking over the beautiful, the gorgeous Bay of Quinte. I think I told you this. Maybe you said yesterday. Spoiled here at the radio station. If you ever get an opportunity to come in and just look at the view, especially today, the sun is on the bay. It's reflecting on the water. The breeze is gently going through the trees. It's gorgeous day. Gorgeous. Sitting at 32 degrees outside with Humidex. So what's your plans for the weekend? What's everyone doing? Let me know. I kind of want to know. I have plans because I'm a part of the Mix 97 Summer Street team. If you did not know, we are going to be out and about all weekend long. Tomorrow, we are heading out to Napanee for the Napanee Fair, which kicks off today at 4 o'clock. Gates open. Judging is happening as we speak for any like crafts or things that they're doing down there. That kind of stuff. It's all happening down to right today. Tonight, the Midway opens. I believe there's truck and tractor pulls all weekend long. Petting zoos. Great time. So if you are looking for something to do this weekend, heading down tonight or tomorrow or even on Sunday to the Napanee Fair, great time. On Sunday, we're going to be down here at Zwick's Park. The Plowboys is going to be performing at the Lions Club Pavilion. Our very own Freddie Vett from our sister station, 800 CGBQ, will be performing there with his band. They have killer costumes, can I just say. If you want to follow him on Instagram and Facebook and all that good stuff, TikTok, they're big on TikTok. Look up the Plowboys. They're all local. They have very like, who would I relate it to? It's kind of like Elvis Presley's suit, but like an actual like suit. It's killer.
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0: Coney's Best Variety Mix at 97. I pressed the wrong button. I apologize. Let's look at your weather. Oh, that was brutal. Let's look at your weather. A few clouds today. Chance of showers or thunderstorms even this afternoon into the night. 18 degrees tomorrow. Mainly cloudy, hazy. Chances of showers or a thunderstorm. And looking at 27 for Sunday. Chances of showers with a thunderstorm and 24. For your holiday Monday, it's going to be sunny and 26. Right now, we are sitting at 28 with the Humidex. 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

0: Looking out over the beautiful Bay of Quinte, it's Ashley Harvey in the Mix 97 studio, alone again, Alyssa Reed. Looking for things to do this weekend, I have a couple ones that I want to tell you about. 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
2: 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Write it down. They're going to ask you what this is on Tuesday morning. 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
1: Quinny's Best Variety Mix 97. It's time for your mixed satellite weather. Chance of some showers overnight tonight or a thunderstorm. 18. Tomorrow, mainly cloudy, hazy. Chance of some showers or a thunderstorm. And 27. Sunday, cloudy. Chance of showers or risk of a thunderstorm. And 24. And for your holiday Monday, sunny and 26. Right now, Mixed Nation, we are sitting at 32 with that Humidex. Your mixed satellite weather is brought to you by Petro-Canada.
2: 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Mm.

0: Kenny's Best Variety Mix 97. It's Running Home by Jade Lamack. Good afternoon. It's Ashley Harvey in the Mix 97 studio. I, as a parent, I'm sure many people can relate to this. I'm sure, hopefully all of you, I would do just about anything to help my child, like, pursue their dreams or get further, like, within reason. Like, let's be honest. I'm not, like, doing anything drastic for this, but I will help you. Have you heard about Northwest? Please tell me that she is someone you've heard of. She is the oldest daughter of Kanye and Kim Kardashian, in case you didn't. She's 13. A couple of years ago, they had her do the Lion's Cling thing at the Hollywood Bowl, the Lion King. Hollywood Bowl, they did it live. And she was Simba. No experience whatsoever. I'm like, I wonder how much money her parents paid for that. But anyway, I digress. She has been going to her music career. She has a release of her debut EP, North Forever, in May. She released that. And then she announced that she had a tour coming up. Guess what she just did? I canceled my tour. Why? She won't say why, but just canceled the tour. What do you think it is? Do you think it's because no one's going, or she, you know, is 13? What is, I want to know. Have you seen, look it up. I want you to look up Northwest, look up her music, and tell me, does she deserve her own tour? I'll give you one guess. No, no, she does not.
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1: Queenie's Best Variety Mix 97 is Bon Jovi. He just wrapped up his Madison Square Garden appearances, and he'll be heading over to the UK, starting off in Edinburgh, then going to Dublin, and then London, wrapping up his world tour there. So that has been happening with Bon Jovi. Always surprise people when they don't know Bon Jovi. Hello? What? How do you not who Bon Jovi is? Anyway, so that is what's going on with him. If you can go see him, you can go see him, but you're going to have to go over the pond to see Mr. Bon Jovi.
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0: Quinny's Best Variety, Mix 97. Let's look at your mixed satellite weather. There is a chance of a thunderstorm overnight tonight, getting down to 18. Tomorrow, mainly cloudy, hazy chance of some showers or a thunderstorm with 27 as your high. For Sunday, cloudy, again, chance of a shower or a thunderstorm and 25. For your holiday Monday, sunny and 26. Right now, we are sitting at 32. 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

0: 20's Best Variety Mix 97, Let It Rain, Amanda Marshall. Speaking of rain, how is everyone's grass looking? It's so sad. It just feels like we had like a hot second of green grass and then just goes poof. It's typical for Southern Ontario in the summer, I know, but it's just so sad, isn't it? Ugh. Everything's nice and the trees are beautiful and green and the grass is the color of dirt, burntness. Which again, we're supposed to get some rain tonight, so we'll see what happens, but let it rain.
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1: Good afternoon. Partly cloudy for tonight. Right now, 28 degrees, feeling like 32 with the humidity and mainly sunny. 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
2: Missing Ontario paramedic Caleb Beauvais has been found safe overnight and is currently in the hospital. The 28-year-old Trenton woman was reported missing late Sunday from a British Columbia music festival, sparking widespread concern and two unanswered calls to her twin sister. A massive search effort picked up momentum after a confirmed sighting south of Salmo late Wednesday night. A GoFundMe campaign raising over $20,000 helped send her family west to join the search. Further details regarding her condition have not yet been released. Operations back to normal at Loyalist College in Belleville following a cyber attack earlier this month. The July 9th ransomware incident disrupting campus network systems, including email, online classes, and financial aid services. College officials confirming that an unauthorized third party accessed files containing personal information, though an investigation into the full extent of the breach remains ongoing. We have a full list of questions and answers from the college available at QuinnyNews.com. We've also requested details on what and if any ransom demands there were, along with an interview request with President Mark Kirkpatrick. A 70-year-old Quinny West man is back in police custody just one day after being released. Curtis Lodge, initially arrested last Saturday in Frankfurt for allegedly distributing cannabis to a minor and criminal harassment. Following his release, OPP officers were called to a North Trent Street business the very next day for a reported release breach. Police rearrested Lodge and charged him with failing to comply with an undertaking. He's being held in custody awaiting a bail hearing in Belleville. WestJet has started grounding planes ahead of a potential strike by flight attendants. Passengers are advised to check the status of their flight before leaving for the airport. The Canadian Union of Public Employees, which represents 4,400 flight attendants at WestJet, triggered a 72-hour strike notice that ends on Sunday. Passengers whose flights are canceled because of a strike would be eligible for refunds. Quinny Reage and country music trio The Wilkinsons being inducted to the Canadian Country Music Hall of Fame. The trio, consisting of Steve Wilkinson and his children, Amanda and Tyler, entered the country music scene in the late 90s. Since then, they've won a long list of awards, including a Juno Award and nearly a dozen CCMAs. In an interview with Quinny News, Tyler said that he felt like time moved incredibly fast for him since they started.
3: It's crazy that sitting around a campfire or singing songs around a kitchen table or around the house, you know, has taken us to places we never thought that we would go. And it's incredibly humbling.
2: The Wilkinsons will be formally inducted to the hall in a ceremony during Country Music Week 2026, scheduled for September 16th to the 19th in Saskatoon. The Ontario Provincial Police and Belleville Police are stepping up patrols for the civic holiday long weekend. Officers will be strictly targeting the big four leading causes of road fatalities: impaired, aggressive and distracted driving, as well as seatbelt noncompliance. Police are also taking to the skies, deploying the OPP Airplane Enforcement Program along high traffic corridors. Drivers remind that Ontario law requires you to slow down and move over when approaching any stopped emergency or roadside assistance vehicle with its lights flashing. And that's your news. Sports is brought to you by Chesler Shoes, your destination for fabulous fitting footwear. 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The Toronto Blue Jays open a 3-game series at Rogers Centre against the St. Louis Cardinals tonight, with Monday's Major League Baseball trade deadline approaching. Toronto sits last in the American League East, and veterans including Kevin Gausman and George Springer have been mentioned in trade speculation. The Barrie Colts have a new owner, the Ontario Hockey League announcing today that the club has been transferred to John Carreri. The Toronto area entrepreneur, investor, and sports executive serves as president and chief executive officer of John Vic Capital Inc., the OHL saying in a statement following a Board of Governors meeting. Carreri is also the owner of the defending Buckland Cup champion Toronto Patriots of the Ontario Junior Hockey League. The Ottawa Redblacks return from a bye week tonight looking for their first win of the season when they host the East Division leading Montreal Alouettes. Ottawa has dropped 6 straight to open the campaign, while Montreal has won 12 straight meetings between the teams dating back to 2022. Tony Romo has been placed on leave from his role as the lead analyst on CBS's NFL coverage following his arrest last week on suspicion of operating a vehicle while under the influence. CBS Sports announcing today that the former Dallas Cowboys quarterback was on leave until further notice. J.J. Watt will join Jim Nantz and Tracy Wolfson as CBS Sports' lead NFL team during Romo's absence. 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Partly cloudy tonight, a low of 18 degrees. A mix of sun and cloud for tomorrow with a high of 26, feeling like 33 with the humidity. And then rain in the forecast for Sunday and a high of 24. 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
4: Whew, this
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4: Good afternoon. We're dealing with a stolen vehicle on the 401 eastbound at Lyle Street in the Grafton area. Right lane is blocked off. Expect heavy delays from Coburg. Also westbound, it looks like there's a crash down just before Percy Street. It's also really slowing things down. Other than that, we're doing well through Trenton and Belleville, and I'm not seeing any major problems with Highway 62 or 37. We're clear up towards Highway 7 and Highway 49. We're doing well out towards Picton. 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With the latest traffic, I'm Antonia Altabonte.
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0: 2020's Best Variety Mix 97 Stereo Love, Edward Maya and Mia Maya. How's it going, Ashley Harvey, in the Mix 97 studio looking over the beautiful Bay of Quinte? It's going to be a beautiful weekend. Chance of thunderstorms, but it's Southern Ontario. So when isn't there a chance of a thunderstorm? Let's look a little bit closer at that weather, shall we?
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0: All right, getting a little more closer in it tonight. Few clouds, chance of showers or a thunderstorm, and 18. Tomorrow, mainly cloudy, hazy, chance of showers or a thunderstorm, and 27. For your Sunday, cloudy, chance of showers, risk for thunderstorm again, and 24. For your holiday Monday, sunny and 26. Right now in Mix Nation, we are sitting at 32 with that Humidex. 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

0: 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And one of my favorite parts about filling in for Justin is doing the Hollywood dirt. So let's do it. Let's get some Hollywood dirt, shall we?
1: 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It's time for the Hollywood dirt, brought to you by Maple Bin Services on Mix 97.
0: It is indeed time for your Hollywood dirt. First up, Taylor Swift fans have something new to obsess over. After her massive year of record-breaking moments, fans are watching closely as speculation grows around what could be next for Miss Swift. Between her music, her new marriage to Travis Kelce, and her ability to turn literally anything into a headline, the Swifties are once again analyzing every single clue that she drops, because when Taylor Swift goes quiet, it usually means something big is coming. Speaking of famous couples, Katy Perry and Justin Trudeau are still making headlines. The unexpected pairing has become one of the most talked about celebrity romances of the year. The two were recently spotted enjoying time together in Saint-Tropez, with the fans surprised to see the pop superstar and former Canadian Prime Minister looking very comfortable together. Love really does show up when you least expect it. Over into movie news, Spider-Man Brand New Day is officially swinging into theaters, and the hype is massive. Tom Holland is back as Peter Parker, and Zendaya is back as MJ, and the fans are already calling it one of the biggest movie events of the summer. The big question everyone is asking, will this be the movie that resets Spider-Man's future in the Marvel Universe? And this one's getting people talking. Surprise the heck out of me. Jared Leto is facing a renewed controversy after a new BBC documentary featured multiple allegations of sexual misconduct. Leto has denied all accusations and says they are false, but the story has put a major spotlight back on the actor and musician and raised questions about his future in Hollywood. And finally, a familiar face could be making a daytime television return. Rosie O'Donnell says she's interested in bringing back the feeling of her classic talk show, The Rosie O'Donnell Show. But this time around, she wants something a little different. Less celebrity promotions and more feel-good stories, games, Broadway, that kind of thing. The uplifting television she has as people are missing. She hasn't announced a network or an official date yet, but the fans of the original show are already excited and the possibility of Rosie returning to daytime television. If you grew up around the same age as I am an elder millennial, you stayed home for sick from school, you watched the Rosie O'Donnell Show, and that's right, Jerry Springer. So it'll be interesting to see what she comes back with. 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
1: Good afternoon. Partly cloudy for tonight. Right now, 28 degrees, feeling like 31 and sunny outside. 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
1: Caleb Bovair has been found. Here's Tim Durkin with more.
4: A family member tells Quinty News the 28-year-old who went missing from a BC music festival late Sunday was found overnight and is in hospital recovering. There was a confirmed sighting of the missing paramedic south of Salmo around 8:30 Wednesday evening. She had placed two calls to her twin sister overnight Sunday before her phone stopped responding. A community fundraiser collected over $20,000 to send her family to BC to assist with the search. No other details are known at this time. Tim Durkin for Quinty News.
1: All network systems have been fully restored at Belleville's Loyalist College after a ransomware attack targeted the school on July 9th. Alan Michael Steele has the story.
5: The cyber attack caused widespread disruptions across campus communications, internet access, and administrative services. Third-party cybersecurity experts were brought in, confirming that files containing personal information were accessed during the breach. School officials emphasized that careful analysis is required before detailed breach notifications can be released to affected individuals. While the current semester will wrap up on schedule, deadlines for course registration and tuition payments have been extended. You can get more information online at quintynews.com. For Quinty News, I'm Alan Michael Steele.
1: A 70-year-old Quinty West man is back in police custody just one day after being released. Curtis Lodge was initially arrested last Saturday in Frankfurt for allegedly distributing cannabis to a minor and criminal harassment. Following his release, OPP officers were called to a North Trent Street business the very next day for a reported release breach. Police rearrested Lodge and charged him with failing to comply with an undertaking. He's being held in custody awaiting a bail hearing in Belleville. Toronto police searching for a fortune teller who allegedly used elaborate rituals and frightening claims to convince his victims to hand over money in exchange for his so-called spiritual protection. Diana Messina has more.
6: Investigators say the 29-year-old suspect is wanted on charges including fraud and money laundering. Police say between April 2024 and September 2025, the accused adopted the persona of a psychic, fortune teller, and spiritual healer and operated a business known as Indian Psychic and Spiritual Healer. Police say the suspect allegedly convinced his victims that their loved ones would die or be seriously harmed unless they paid for spiritual protection. Officers are also accusing the man of exploiting the victim's belief in the supernatural to gain their trust. Diana Messina, The Canadian Press, Toronto.
1: And that's your news.
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1: 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The Toronto Blue Jays open a three-game series at Rogers Centre against the St. Louis Cardinals tonight with Monday's Major League Baseball trade deadline approaching. Toronto sits last in the American League East, and veterans including Kevin Gausman and George Springer have been mentioned in trade speculation. The Barrie Colts have a new owner, the Ontario Hockey League announcing today that the club has been transferred to John Carreri. The Toronto area entrepreneur, investor, and sports executive serves as president and chief executive officer of John Vic Capital, Inc., the OHL saying in a statement following a Board of Governors meeting. Carreri is also the owner of the defending Buckland Cup champion Toronto Patriots of the Ontario Junior Hockey League. The Ottawa Red Blacks return from a bye week tonight, looking for their first win of the season when they host the East Division leading Montreal Alouettes. Ottawa has dropped six straight to open the campaign, while Montreal has won 12 straight meetings between the teams dating back to 2022. Tony Romo has been placed on leave from his role as the lead analyst on CBS's NFL coverage following his arrest last week on suspicion of operating a vehicle while under the influence. CBS Sports announcing today that the former Dallas Cowboys quarterback was on leave until further notice. J.J. Watt will join Jim Nantz and Tracy Wolfson as CBS Sports' lead NFL team during Romo's absence. 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Two divisions, one standard of excellence. Partly cloudy tonight, a low of 18 degrees. A mix of sun and cloud for tomorrow with a high of 26, feeling like 33 with the humidity. And then rain in the forecast for Sunday and a high of 24. 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I'm Zach McGibbon in the Quinny News Center.
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14: Good afternoon. We're dealing with a stolen vehicle on the 401 eastbound at Lyle Street in the Grafton area. Right lane is blocked off. Expect heavy delays from Coburg. Also westbound, it looks like there's a crash now just before Percy Street. It's also really slowing things down. Other than that, we're doing well through Trenton and Belleville, and I'm not seeing any major problems with Highway 62 or 37. We're clear up towards Highway 7 and Highway 49. We're doing well out towards Picton. 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With the latest traffic, I'm Antonia Altabonte.
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0: Quinny's Best Variety Mix 97 happened to me, Russell Dickerson. Good afternoon. It's Ashley Harvey. It is a long weekend. It is time to get it going. It is Friday. Let's get into it. Let's look at your weather for the weekend, too. Well, it's going to be cloudy tonight. Chances of showers or a thunderstorm. 18 degrees tomorrow, mainly cloudy, hazy, chance of showers or a thunderstorm, 27. And then Sunday, cloudy, chance of showers, risk of a thunderstorm, and 24. For your holiday, Monday, sunny and 26. Right now, Mix Nation, we are sitting at 32 with the Humidex. 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

0: Tiffany's Best Variety Mix 97. It's Cause I Do, Preston Pablo. Good afternoon. It's Ashley Harvey in the Mix 97 studio. Forbes has released the highest podcaster list, highest paid podcaster list so far for 2026. So far. Can I just say, when I tell you these numbers, you're gonna be like, so far? Yes. Joe Rogan is the highest paid podcaster, coming in $82 million. $82 million. John Coogan and Jordy Hayes of the TBPN at $70 million. Stephen Bartlett, Diary of a CEO. It's a great podcast. It's great. $45 million. I've learned a lot from it. Ashley Flowers, Crime Junkies. One of my favorite. If you like true crime, you gotta listen to it. It's at $42 million for her. Will Arnett, Jason Bateman, Sean Hayes for their Smartless podcast. $37 million. Mel Robbins coming at 35. Jason and Travis Kelce for their New Heights one. $35 million. So Mr. Jason Kelce is doing well after retirement. And Alex Cooper wrapping up that top little list at 32 mil for her Call Her Daddy podcast. There are quite a few that I listen to in there. If you want to, like I said, true crime, listen to Ashley Flowers, her Crime Junkie one. It's fantastic. Diary of a CEO, really good, entertaining, and informative podcast as well. And for a little chuckle, you know, Jason and Travis Kelce, you can't go wrong.
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0: All next week on the Mix Morning Show, you have the opportunity to wear a pair of tickets to the official Belleville Caribbean Festival after party at Sanssouci downtown August 15th at 9 o'clock. It's being put together by Hicktown. You can win those tickets. You get a pair of tickets to the official Belleville Caribbean Festival after party. I know it's that time of year, the Belleville Caribbean Festival, August 15th downtown. The parade will be at 1 o'clock, starting at the courthouse, going across the little bridge there, and then going down the street into the Front Street parking lot, which is right across from City Hall. That kicks off at 1 o'clock. Lots of things going on. We're going to be hanging out down there for that as well. But again, you can listen all next week. Listen to the Mix Morning Crew during Mix Morning Trivia, and you get that pair of tickets to the after party at 9 o'clock that night.
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0: Chapel Roan, Pink Pony Club on Mix 97. That was, we just had your top six at six. Coming in at number six was Shakira and Burna Boy with Die Die. Olivia Rodrigo, number five with Drop Dead. Olivia Dean, number four, A Man I Need. Coming in at number three, Hate That I Made You Love Me by Ariana Grande. Her new album just dropped today, Petals. Number two, Dracula, Tame Impala, and Jenny, one of my favorites. I love Jenny. If you ever get to listen to some of her stuff, great artist. And of course, number one, love her. Her album is great. If you get a chance, it's Dandelions. It's Ella Langley, Choose in Texas, here on Mix 97.
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0: It's Michael Bublé and Nobody But Me on Queenie's Best Variety Mix 97. Ashley Harvey with you today. Wrapping up. Have a great long weekend. Be safe. I'm going to use this line, this phrase that I saw on social media a few different times. It's a mom talking to her son and their friends as they're heading off to go have a fun night. Fun weekend away. This is what I'm going to say to you. This weekend safety briefing. Okay, you ready? Do not add to the population, unless you really want to add to the population. So congratulations, you did it. Do not subtract from the population. Do not end up in the hospital, on Mix 97 News, or the jail. If you do end up in jail, establish dominance quickly and do not call me to come bail you out, because I will not be available until Tuesday morning when I'm back here with you on Mix 97. Have a fantastic weekend.
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1: 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Ryan Seacrest here, Sissy and Tanya. I don't like my hair. It looks like someone sat on my head.
2: Oh.
1: It literally, like, I don't know who came over and someone sat on me.
2: It's also just the lighting in that area of your head.
3: Can't you run your fingers through and make it a little fluffier?
1: No.
2: No. How long does it take you to do your hair?
1: 12 seconds.
2: Wow.
1: That's why it looks like this.
2: That's impressive.
3: I think you look nice today.
1: Thank you for helping.
3: I do.
1: I found technology. I mean, this is obvious that you can put a song on for your alarm. Great, because I was using those standard Apple phone alarms.
2: Right.
1: I thought, what a wonderful world. It's going to wake me up. Man, for the first 3 weeks, wow, how wonderful to wake up to that vibe. Be careful, because then you start associating that song with waking up, and then you hear it so many times, it might burn you out on it, and that's dangerous with a great song that you love so much. All right, what's on the menu today? Are you single and going out this weekend? I hope you are. There's a dating expert that says these three pickup lines actually work.
2: Ooh.
1: Remember we were talking about how to get a number these days? Like, how do you get a number? Do you bump your phones together and it just transfers? Do you open up contacts and hit plus and have them put in their name? Like, what do you do to get a number these days? These are the pickup lines that right now in today's times actually work.
2: I'm very curious to see what these are.
1: And there's three. Right, so stick around for that.
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0: 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All right. I was mentioning this earlier. If you're single and going out this weekend, these were tested. There are three pickup lines that work. They actually work. They've tested these. That's coming up.
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1: All right, quote of the day coming up here in a second. Right now, this is like real stuff. If you're going out tonight and you're single and you want a pickup line, they say these actually work. Well, there are three. First one, I couldn't help but notice you have a stunning smile and I couldn't leave without coming over to introduce myself. I think that's great.
2: Yeah.
1: So then what do you do? Hopefully it works, right?
2: Is that how you would say it? Like with that tone? Can you please read it like as if you are actually going to do it?
1: All right. I'm sorry to bother you, but I couldn't help but notice you have a stunning, like most beautiful smile, and I didn't want to leave without coming over to say hi and letting you know that.
2: Wow, swoon!
1: I have more. I feel like
2: okay, keep going. Yeah. There's a few more.
1: All right, the next one. You are way too cute to be waiting alone. Can I buy you a drink? I don't love that one so much. They say these work.
2: That one's a little cheesy.
1: It's cheesy. All right, the final one, they say dating experts, dating coaches say these work these days. You look so familiar. Has anybody ever told you you look like insert celebrity name?
2: Oh, it's
1: good. He or she's my celebrity crush, so I had to come and say hi.
2: Ooh, telling them that their celebrity crush is a little direct, but
1: I think it's
2: I like the comparing them to a celebrity.
1: They're on record to be working these days. Today's quote, the people you attract reflect the wounds you need to heal.
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